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And I think to myself, why now? Why me? Why?

0: 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It was almost love.
1: Radio Pori. Kaupungin parasta musiikkia.

drums. Look at that mama, she got it sticking in the cameraman. Oh, we could have some. And he's up there. What's that? Hawaiian noises. You better